0: A műsorszám termékmegjelenítést tartalmazott.
1: Angol nyelvű hírek a Retro Rádióban.
2: Giant octopuses were apex predators 100 million years ago, fossil discovery shows. This is the English news section. I'm Eva Band. Good morning. Giant octopuses measuring up to 19 meters in length were among the top ocean predators around 100 million years ago, according to new research that uncovered rare fossils hidden within solid rock. Remarkably, well-preserved specimens of the octopus's powerful jaws show signs of intense wear from crushing hard prey, including shells and bones, a study published in the journal Science reports. According to CNN, the extinct animals were about 7 to 19 meters in length. The researchers estimated their overall size by extrapolating from the size of the beak specimens. The colossal creatures were among the earliest finned octopuses, which have paddle-shaped fins on their heads in the scientific record, according to the study. Scientists say, until now, vertebrate predators, such as large marine reptiles, sharks and fishes, were thought to have commanded the seas, but the fossils hint that octopuses may also have occupied the top of the food web. More than 8 million people in the US take blood thinners to prevent dangerous clots. At the same time, the drugs are responsible for a staggering number of serious bleeding events, reports NBC News. While they prevent stroke and embolism, they do cause bleeding, said Dr. Samin Sharma, director of the Cardiovascular Clinical Institute at Mount Sinai Foster Heart Hospital in New York City. Studies have shown that they decrease the risk of an ischemic stroke, but the risk of a hemorrhage stroke goes slightly up, he added. According to Dr. Peter Cohen, an associate professor of medicine at Harvard University, who carried out a recent study on emergency room visits due to blood thinners, the most common issue is bleeding in the stomach or the wider GI tract. People taking blood thinners can also experience serious bleeds from small cuts or grazes, uncontrolled nosebleeds, blood in the urine, and more rarely, brain hemorrhages or bleeding in the lungs. Many of those harms are preventable. Research suggests that almost half of all adverse events related to such drugs could be avoided. At the same time, clinical trials are looking at a new generation of blood thinners, which work by targeting a particular protein involved in the clotting process and may have a lower risk of bleeding than the current versions. A Mediterranean diet can reduce the risk of every type of stroke, in some cases by as much as 25%, a large study conducted over two decades suggests. According to The Guardian, a diet rich in olive oil, nuts, seafood, whole grains and vegetables has previously been linked to a number of health benefits. However, until now, there has been limited evidence of how it might affect the risk of all forms of stroke. In the study, led by researchers from the US and Greece, the Mediterranean diet was associated with a lower risk of stroke overall, as well as ischemic stroke and hemorrhagic stroke. The study involved more than 105,000 women in California with an average age of 53 at the start of the study who had no history of stroke. Globally, more than 15 million people experience a stroke every year. Of those, 5 million die and another 5 million are left permanently disabled. For fans of live sport, the experience is as much about the atmosphere, the sights, smells and sounds as the drama unfolding in front of them. According to BBC News, at the Deaflympics in Tokyo in November 2025, sound has been reimagined to ensure no one misses out. From on-screen onomatopoeia to AI-powered announcements and vibrations delivered into the audience, Tokyo's Deaflympics offers a glimpse of a future where sound no longer belongs only to those who can hear. With 19 Deaflympics venues, both in and around Tokyo, thousands of deaf visitors from around the world have helped to turn the city into a living laboratory for accessible urban technology. At Tokyo Budokan, home of the deaf judo, spectators wore vibration devices. As judo fighters grip, shuffle and throw, every movement is captured by microphones and sensors in the mat. Footwork produces light vibrations. Collisions produce stronger ones. A full throw lands as a deep, unmistakable sensation to the chest. Fans do not simply watch a match, they feel it. According to the attendants, the Deaflympics demonstrates the power of shared universal experiences. And with so many deaf users present, it serves as a unique testbed for refining accessible technology. Without better prevention and early detection, the number of women living with cardiovascular disease will increase substantially in the coming decades, the American Heart Association said recently. Using historical trends from two national health surveys and census estimates of population growth, the Heart Association forecast that the percentage of women with at least one type of cardiovascular disease will climb by more than a third, from 10.7% in 2020 to 14.4% in 2050. According to the forecast reported by NBC News, rising rates of diabetes, obesity, and high blood pressure are also factors, all of which together and independently raise the risk for heart conditions. Those cardiovascular risk factors are increasing across all age groups, including young women ages 20 to 40. The rate of obesity is also projected to rise among girls from less than 20% to 32%. When scientists with the National Center for Wildlife in Saudi Arabia were surveying caves in search of wildlife in 2022 and 2023, they came across something unexpected. 7 naturally mummified cheetahs in 5 caves near the northern city of Arar. The remains were largely intact with well-preserved soft tissue and skeletons. According to CNN, the researchers analyzed 3 of the mummies' DNA, and to their greatest surprise, found that 2 of the older specimens were genetically closer to the subspecies known as the Northwest African cheetah. The findings reveal that at least 2 subspecies of cheetah once roamed the Arabian Peninsula. The discovery could help reintroduction efforts, as scientists now know which cheetah lineages once lived in the peninsula and have evidence of their success in the area. A groundbreaking new study may have once again upended our understanding of human prehistory in the Americas. According to The Guardian, for years, the predominant theory of how humans arrived in the Western Hemisphere centered around the Clovis culture, which crossed the Beringia land bridge from Asia between 13,400 and 12,800 years ago and spread south. Now the theory has changed again. A team of archaeologists have found that Monteverde, near the city of Puerto Montt, could actually be less than half the age previously thought, placing the north-to-south expansion theory back at the center of a heated debate over the human history of the Americas. The new research concludes that Monteverde was misdated as the result of soil erosion, which placed more recent archaeological evidence in older geological strata, meaning that the site is, in fact, only between 6,000 and 8,000 years old. A new artificial intelligence agency has been set up in Scotland aimed at harnessing the potential of the most talked about technology of recent years. According to BBC News, the Scottish government is forecasting an explosion in the field and says it could generate an extra £23 billion a year for the national economy by 2035. The agency, AI Scotland, has been set up as a national flagship to drive strategy and promote the growth of local companies. Its 5-year strategy highlighted that already there are some leading AI firms based in Scotland, while others are actively moving there. This year, United Healthcare became the first major insurer to start adding a doula benefit to plans across the US. According to NBC News, by next year, all of the company's employer-sponsored plans will have access to the benefit. Over the past 13 years, at least 26 states have begun requiring Medicaid coverage for doulas, according to the National Health Law Program's Doula Medicaid project. 4 states, Arkansas, Colorado, Louisiana, and Rhode Island, require some private plans to do the same. Doulas aren't doctors, nurses or midwives, but they can work with women during their pregnancy, birth and postpartum in the role of an advocate and coach. Doulas typically spend hours getting to know their clients, discussing how they would like to give birth and advocating for those wishes during labor and delivery. During the birth, they can help with non-medical pain management by suggesting different positions and breathing techniques. Once women are home with their baby, some doulas can guide them through breastfeeding and even help prepare healthy meals. Studies have shown doulas can decrease the rates of preterm births, cesarean sections, and postpartum depression. Fiber has replaced protein as TikTok health influencers, Fiber Maxas, urging followers to pack as much roughage into their diets as possible. But, asks The Guardian, is the sky really the limit? In theory, our ancestors may have eaten up to 100 grams of fiber a day, but that's far beyond what most modern guts can tolerate, says Dr. Emily Leeming, a dietitian at King's College London. She adds, fiber is powerful and your gut needs time to adapt. Increasing too quickly can cause bloating and discomfort. Regularly consuming more than 50 grams can also be difficult without becoming restrictive or obsessive. Fiber is found in nuts, seeds, leafy greens and beans and can be taken as a supplement. The average Briton eats about 16 grams a day. Fiber supports digestion, lowers the risk of bowel cancer and heart disease, reduces low-density lipoprotein or bad cholesterol, helps control blood sugar and promotes fullness. According to Leeming, we don't need to go above and beyond to see benefits, she says. An extra 7 grams a day is linked to lower risk of heart disease, type 2 diabetes and bowel cancer. Just 5 grams more is linked with a 5% lower risk of depression. If you want to increase your intake, do it gradually and drink plenty of fluids. Fiber acts like a sponge, Leeming says and adds, without enough liquid, it can make things dry and uncomfortable. Above all, listen to your body. Healthy eating has to be enjoyable, practical, and make you feel good. Eating a high-quality plant-rich diet that includes whole grains, vegetables, and fruits may prevent cognitive impairment, even when people start that diet in their late 50s and 60s, according to a new study. CNN cites Annie Lin, a professor of population sciences at the University of Hawaii Cancer Center in Honolulu, who says it's never too late to start eating healthy to lower the risk of Alzheimer's disease and related dementias. Older adults who cut many unhealthy foods from their diet over a decade had an 11% lower risk of Alzheimer's and dementia when compared with adults whose diets didn't change. However, people who increasingly ate more unhealthy plant-based options, such as refined grains and foods with added sugars, were about 25% more likely to develop some type of dementia at the end of 10 years, she said. Dr. David Katz, a specialist in preventive and lifestyle medicine, who was not involved in the study, said, the findings suggest that both plant-predominant eating and high diet quality help protect brain function as we age. More than three-quarters of U.S. consumers saw meat and poultry as part of a healthy, balanced diet last year, up from 64% in 2020, according to an annual survey released in March. NBC News reports that 45% are actively trying to prepare more meals containing meat or poultry, while another 31% are doing so off and on, the survey found. The unifying factor behind these increases, protein, is firmly at the center of consumer interest, the report said. Erin Hanassi, a Tufts University nutritionist, said that protein isn't bad for you, adding that she isn't urging everyone to go vegetarian. Some people do need more protein, including those who are aging, pregnant, or losing weight, whether through dieting or GLP-1 drugs. Hanassi added, protein intake and health, especially as it relates to an individual, is not a linear relationship, and that's the misperception that people have. Health experts say Americans typically get plenty of protein. Most people are hitting their recommendations by and large, Hanassi said. She added that eating too much of any nutrient risks causing unwanted side effects. Excessive protein can stress the kidneys, cause dehydration, and contribute to other problems, Instead of leaning into red meat, Hennessy encourages eating more plant and seafood-based protein, adding that these sources are where Americans tend to be lacking. Many nuts, legumes, whole grains and fish are not only protein-rich, they contain nutrients that steaks and pork chops don't. Thank you for listening to the English News section. Join us every morning at 4 a.m. and we serve you with interesting and exciting news from all over the world in 15 minutes.
0: A műsorszám termékmegjelenítést tartalmaz. 12 éven aluliak számára nem ajánlott.
1: És most minden idők legnagyobb slágerei az ország leghallgatottabb rádiója.

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1: Wake up in the morning feeling like P. Diddy.
2: Hey, what up, girl?
1: Brought my glasses, I'm out the door. I'm gonna hit this city.
2: Let's
1: before
2: go.
1: I leave, brush my teeth with a bottle of Jack. 'Cause when I leave for the night, I ain't coming.

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But when it ring, just pick it up and receive. When you finish, put down the receiver and carry on. 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

But when his drinking, lusting, and his hunger for power became known to more and more people, the demands to do something about this outrageous man began.